0: brand new song to the Nova playlist from Jamie Miller. He was on The Voice UK 2017, went on a musical hiatus, released this song, Baby Doll, and it has blown up on the socials. So, of course, we're going to play it here on Nova, because if you love it, we play it. And do you know what else we love? The fact that Miley is releasing her brand new album, Bass Persuades. The first single off it is Bass Persuades, and I'm hitting play on it. Part of 9 minutes of Miley Cyrus, which plays next. Oh, and then I'll get you in the running for Nova's Cash of the Cup.
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3: 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Drop everything. It's Domino's.
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6: 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You've got to get right in there. Work the brush back and forth and really attack that buildup of weird, dark stuff. Sometimes it's just easier to get someone else to do it. Leave the cleaning to your night.

0: Hove 100, Melbourne. Thank you for the sunshine. It is helping my seasonal depression. I feel summer around the corner. And Jace, Lauren and Clint returning Monday from 6. More AFL Grand Final tickets for you to win. Next, the biggest song in the country. I'm obsessed with them. Tame Impala, Dracula.
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2: 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I'm sending pic after picture. I'ma get you fired.

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